0: KS1027, the 80s to now.
1: I'm Mario Lopez. A few more songs. I'm going to fire up Zoom so we can chat with a couple of great guests. Actress J.D. Presley and former NBA All-Star turned actor Baron Davis. New movie is Last Shot, which also happens to star my son Dominic. Going to get the scoop on that and more when they join us next.

0: Kiss 102.7. What's up, everyone? Mario Lopez joining me right now from the new film Last Shot. Actress Jamie Presley and former NBA All-Star turned actor Baron Davis. How you guys doing?
1: Good. How are you?
0: I'm well. Thank you. Thank you for taking the time, you guys. Well, first of all, congratulations. Excited for this. Your new film Last Shot is out now. Seen it. Great movie. So much fun. A lot of heart. My son, one of them, Dominic, happens to be in it. He had a blast. Most fun ever he's had on set, he said. How would you guys describe the overall premise of this one?
1: This premise is a heavy one. But like you said, full of heart. It's, you know, a story about grief and a kid who not only loses his father, but has to go live with his estranged mother. 3,000 miles across the country in Nashville, where he has to start over, meet all new friends in middle school, and joins a club basketball team. Great basketball player, and something that he and his father loved, you know, to do together. And one of the dreams his dad had for him was for him to be on a club basketball team. So anyway, it's a story, like I said, of grief and my character trying to figure out how to be a mother for the first time, and a son trying to figure out how to start over again at 12. So it's a lot. That's a really beautiful story.
0: It is a lot in a dramatic role for yourself in particular. All right, lots more to talk about. More with Jamie and Baron coming up.
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0: The 80s to now are on KISS 102.7. Getting back to Jamie Presley and Baron Davis, who are hanging out on Zoom. Mario Lopez here. And Baron, as a former NBA All-Star, like I mentioned, man. Hey, I got to say, yeah, the acting was solid, brother. Very natural right there. Is this something you've always sort of wanted to do? You just sort of fell into this space?
1: Yeah, you know, I got the opportunity to do it. You know, I love acting. I love being on set. Just, I think the greatest part about, you know, our film was it was a tight-knit family. So, like, the bowling scene, like, we were all really hanging out and, you know, having a, you know, it felt real. And so for me as an actor, you know, to play this role, to see the importance of the coach and how he could be a mentor, you know, it just kind of took me back to my old AAU days, you know, with seeing, like, this same story kind of play out over and over again. And so I wanted to be a part of it. One, you know, so AAU parents or parents that are coaching or, you know, in the stands with their kids can sometimes see what they look like, right? And sometimes from the kids' perspective, how we can be better parents. And so the coaching role for me was kind of a natural position.
0: All right, we're going to have more with Jamie and Baron coming up, but first, more music.

0: KS 1027, the 80s to now. I'm Mario Lopez, got Jamie Presley and Barry Davis on Zoom. New movie is Last Shot. But Jamie, you're also in season 2 of Leanne on Netflix, correct?
1: Yeah.
0: Yes.
1: I am.
0: I know it just premiered.
1: That was a really good time. If they come back for a third season, I'll go back and play with them some. It's, you know, most of them are from my old show Mom, like the crew and the writers, and then of course I, you know, Kristen Johnston, who played Tammy on Mom. So
0: yeah.
1: it was a joy to be able to not only go to work with them and work with Leanne, who's just an absolute pleasure, but also because I got to shoot in LA.
0: Yeah.
1: At Warner Brothers.
0: I know.
1: And everything is shooting outside. Like, I just finished a movie in Georgia this past Friday. I'm at my house in North Carolina right now, but I mean, nothing. We shot Last Shot in Birmingham, Alabama.
0: Right.
1: So it was a pleasure to be able to actually get up and drive to Warner Brothers, go to work and go home at night and get in my own bed and see my kids.
0: Yes, that's the best. You're spoiled for that one. All right, hang tight, little music, and then we're going to have more with Jamie and Barry.

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1: You're all Mario Lopez. Got Jamie Presley and Baron Davis on Zoom. Been talking about their movie Last Shot. But Baron, you also host the show Raiders Talk of the Nation about the Vegas Raiders, man. I didn't know you're a big Raider guy right there. All right. They're off to a pretty solid start.
2: They are. They're off to a great start, man. Kind of new regime. Coach Kubiak and, bringing in a lot of the old players and mixing them with some new guys.
1: Yeah.
2: I think the energy around the Raiders, in Las Vegas, is finally starting to happen. I don't want to get my hopes up too much.
1: It's early. We'll see.
2: But, hosting the podcast show is incredible. I get to interview old Raider legends, guys that I grew up watching. And then super fans that are, some of them are famous, some of them are MMA stars. So it's been a great fun ride. And this is, we're off to a great season. So I'm super excited about, this team and this organization and being a part of it.
1: Well, NBA season's also about to kick off. Who are the front runners in your eyes right now?
2: You got Philadelphia, New York. You got to go through the champs. So New York Knicks, number one, Philadelphia, obviously in the East. And then I would say you want to look out for Minnesota Timberwolves in the West and the Denver Nuggets. I think the Denver Nuggets, they could challenge OKC and then also the San Antonio Spurs, who are the defending Western Conference champions. So it's going to be a good season. A lot of movement. Similar to NFL, but a lot of movement in the NBA, and it's going to be unpredictable probably for the first couple months.
1: All right, one more thing I want to ask. We're going to take a quick break and come back and wrap it up.
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0: 80s to now are on Kiss 102.7. All right, got to choose your side, Team Mario or Team Cordo, because we were just a few songs away from another pop culture pop quiz. Mario and Courtney Lopez here. I'm assuming we're doing something Halloween-themed, correct, Frazier?
1: We're going to do some Halloween trivia. So Halloween-inspired trivia about Halloween, about things related to Halloween.
0: Uh-oh. This is probably going to be tougher than we think. We're going to come back to battle it out next.

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Oh my, my, oh my, my love, I take one look at you, you're taking me out.

0: KS1027, the 80s to now. You're on Mario Courtney Lopez, kicking off another fun and probably overly competitive pop culture pop quiz, competing in a round of Halloween-themed trivia. We like the Halloween-themed song trivia we had the other day.
1: Oh, you liked it because you won.
2: On with Mario, pop quiz.
3: We're going to do some trivia. Here we go. What vegetable was originally used to make jack-o'-lanterns before pumpkins became a popular choice? It was barely Courtney.
1: Gourd.
3: Incorrect.
1: Squid.
0: A gourd is a pumpkin is a gourd. I think it's in the gourd family. I'm going to go with zucchini.
3: Incorrect. Turnips.
0: Turnips?
3: They used turnips first.
0: Mm. Those are too small.
3: Well.
0: How did that work out?
3: They did small ones first and they elevated to pumpkins. Okay. Made them bigger. 00. In what country did the Halloween tradition originate? Ooh. Now, we have done this question before.
0: Have we? Come on.
3: A long, like 2 years ago.
0: Okay.
3: Courtney.
1: Germany.
3: Incorrect.
1: France.
0: Is it a European country? I can't remember. I'm going to go with the UK, England.
3: No, Ireland.
0: Oh, what, UK? I'm going. Nope. Aren't they part of the United Kingdom?
3: Ireland wanted independence and stuff. They're
0: dang. All right. All
3: I mean, technically, they kind of are, but not really.
0: Okay,
3: so,
0: Ireland, it wasn't Europe.
3: 0-0
0: okay.
3: Zero still. One more in this round. What is the name of the famous magician who died on Halloween in 1926? Mario.
0: Houdini.
3: That is correct.
0: Oh, you know how he died? He was famous
3: for... No props, by the way.
0: Right. He was famous for being handcuffed, and they put him in like these big milk containers, and he ended up drowning.
3: He didn't get out.
0: What an awful way to die. He had done it, you know, 1,000 times.
3: He was like chained up.
1: The first one on a milk carton then.
3: He was. That's where that started.
0: He wasn't missing, though. They knew where he was.
3: He wasn't.
0: What an awful way to die, huh?
3: I mean, terrible.
0: And on Halloween.
1: And no one saved him? They just thought he was just like chilling?
0: Yeah, well, they thought he was going to get out because he's gotten out.
3: To be fair, he did die doing what he loved. So
0: That's true.
3: There you go. It is 1-0. We'll take a break, come back, and do some more.
2: More Mario Lopez coming up.
0: 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Honestly, just might be my favorite game scent ever. 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

0: Kiss 1027. Round two of our Halloween trivia pop quiz. Mario and Courtney Lopez here trying to answer Halloween-inspired trivia questions. Scores 1-0. I told you this would be tougher than we thought. Just one question this round, all right?
1: What are the two colors most associated with Halloween?
2: That was Courtney.
3: Black and orange.
1: That is correct.
0: Oh, wow. How do you spell cat? That should have been that easy.
3: Do I get a prop with the new color that has creeped its way into Halloween, which is purple?
1: Incorrect.
0: Purple? There's purple there?
3: We have purple lights in our house. Do you live at our house?
0: I never noticed the purple. All
1: right. You do not get a prop because it is not official from the Halloween people. So it is now 1-1. We're going to play some music, come back, and do another.

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2: I'm Mario Courtney Lopez in the middle of a pop culture pop quiz, battling it out in a game of Halloween-inspired trivia. Scores tied up 1-1. All right, what's the next one?
3: What is a male witch called? That was Courtney Barely.
4: Brujo.
3: In English.
4: A male witch?
3: Yes.
4: Oh. A man witch.
3: Incorrect. A man witch. That's good. I believe that is Sloppy Joe.
1: That was good. Is it a demon?
3: Incorrect. Warlock. Warlock.
2: Oh, of course it's a warlock. I knew it was a warlock.
1: It's in the family.
4: Is Brujo?
1: Bruja.
4: I know Bruja is witch.
3: But that's witch in Spanish.
1: I've never heard, yeah. Maybe. What if it's witch, yeah.
3: What's the, ask Siri what the Spanish word for warlock is.
1: For warlock, it's probably a brujo.
3: Probably,
1: okay.
3: Yeah.
1: Okay.
3: Brujo.
1: Okay. One more?
3: Hold on, no. Wait, who got that? No one did. So it's still 1-1. We're going to play some music, come back and wrap this up.

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1: All right, final round of today's Halloween trivia pop quiz. Mario and Courtney Lopez here. Scores tied up, still 1-1. All right, let's wrap it up, Frazier.
2: What Halloween monster is wrapped in bandages? That was Mario, barely.
3: Oh, God, that was just...
0: The Mummy.
2: The Mummy is correct. 2-1. According to legend, what creature turns into a wolf during a full moon? It was Mario, barely.
0: It was. What creature? The Wolfman. Or
2: no.
0: A werewolf?
2: Werewolf, yes.
0: Okay, Wolfman is a werewolf.
2: Same thing.
0: So yes,
2: that's
0: okay.
2: More of his official title.
0: That's
2: his proper name.
0: He's the synonymous with werewolves.
2: That is generic description or whatever. All right, there's one more. This one will be worth 25 points. What is the name for the game where you try to catch apples in your mouth in a tub of water? Courtney.
3: Apple sucking.
2: Incorrect. That is incorrect.
0: Bobbing for apples?
2: Bobbing for apples is correct.
1: How is that related to Halloween, by the way?
2: That's an activity at Halloween parties.
3: Like a party.
2: They do that at Halloween parties and stuff,
0: wow. Mess up your wig. You go down there and you mess up your wig with that move.
3: No, you're not going underwater.
4: More Mario Lopez coming up.
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0: 80s to now are on Kiss 102.7. Omar, Courtney Lopez, more music headed your way after Cuarto tries to make us laugh with a mom joke. All right, what do you got? Let's hear it.
1: Okay, well, I once wrote and directed a theatrical performance on puns. It was a play on words.
0: You know you messed up. Let's do it again. Take two. Oh, my gosh. End puns. Go ahead, one more time.
2: No, I liked it. She tried to put like an accent on it for some reason. Then she laughed through the punchline.
1: I once wrote and directed a theatrical performance on puns. It was a play on words.
0: Laughed at your own punchline. Nice. I like it. All right, we're working on it.
2: It cracked you up.

0: KS 1027, the 80s to now. Alvaro and Courtney Lopez keeping the music and fun coming your way as Cordo tries to make us think with a random question. What you got, honey?
1: All right, would you rather be able to read minds, but with a 30-second delay, or be able to see 10 minutes into the future, but only on a Tuesday?
0: Ooh, that's a fascinating question. I'm pausing to really think about this. I think the benefit would be read minds with a 30-second delay, because you can apply it to so many different things. Gambling, for example.
2: Well, you could do that on Tuesdays if you could see 10 minutes in the future.
0: You're just limited.
2: Well, 10 minutes, though, yeah.
0: But 30 seconds, if you're a baseball player, you know what pitch is coming. That's different.
2: Yeah.
0: And again, I'm not playing baseball right now.
2: So no, you're not.
0: That was not a solid example. I would just think knowing what's coming out of someone's mouth 30 seconds before would help you in conversations.
2: You could beat them to the punch.
0: Yeah, 10 minutes is a significant amount of time, but 30 seconds all the time, that would be, I think, more beneficial.
3: Mario Lopez returns after this.
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1: Just about time to pass the mic. Mario and Courtney Lopez here, but not before we squeeze in one last thing. That's coming up. In the meantime, I might be able to get one more request in, so if you got a song you want to hear, drop it in our mentions on Facebook, add on with Mario.

0: KS 1027, the 80s to now. You're all the Mario Courtney Lopez. Almost time to get out of here for the night, but not before we get to one last thing. A list just dropped of the most haunted states in America. And the most haunted state in America? New York! Which I was very surprised by. Mm-hmm. This list was generated by which states have the most reported ghost sightings. Let's go over the top five. We know number one. Who are the rest?
1: Well, I'll start with number five. It's Utah.
0: Utah. I can kind of see that.
2: What?
1: Yeah.
0: I'm going to tell you why. After watching that great show, probably my favorite show this year.
1: Oh.
0: On Netflix. American Primeval. And all the horrors that went on there when the Mormons first took over.
1: Oh, they were taking people out left and right.
0: That was
2: a wild time.
0: It was a wild time. So I bet there's some ghosts hanging out there.
1: Number four, California.
0: Wow. I'm actually a little surprised by that.
1: Why?
0: Because I would think it would be more of the older states, the states in the South. Like I would think like Mississippi and Alabama.
2: No, ghosts like good weather too.
0: Well, no, because Louisiana, for example, they've got a lot of like voodoo and all that stuff. Yeah. So I figured the South would just have all that horror kind of stuff. I'm surprised by California. It's always sunny in California.
1: Well, number three, to prove your point, Louisiana.
0: Oh, there you go.
1: Some of your exes live there, so that makes sense. Scary, scary town. Number two is Texas.
0: Again, the South. All right.
2: The Alamo's there.
1: Yeah.
0: I can't believe, and like we mentioned, New York, number one. Wow.
1: I believe it. My friend lived in an apartment building, and someone got murdered in there.
2: Well, that was also like one of the first cities.
0: Well, evidently, like, New York, there are 2,329 ghost sightings per 10,000 people. That's a lot. So if you've lived there, you've got a 23% chance of seeing a ghost. That's wild.
1: I lived there for 5 years. I didn't see a ghost, but I'm happy.
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0: 80s to now, we're on Kiss 102.7. Wrapping up with Jamie Presley and Baron Davis, your own Mario Lopez. And last thing, Jamie, I can't believe this, but it's been almost 30 years since we actually first met and worked together back in the Journey Absolution. I believe it was like 97.
1: God, I was hoping you wouldn't say the title because now people are going to look for that terrible film.
2: People, I've been bringing that movie up for 15 years now on this radio show.
3: I got to go watch it. What's it called?
0: Hey, Jamie absolutely looks incredible.
2: And not. Because it's Halloween time, also Fever Lake is another great Mario Lopez movie.
0: Shut up, Fraser.
1: Mario.
0: I was bringing up that's when we met all the time. I think you look great, yeah. And you did a great job in it. So what you're saying is you're not down for a sequel.
1: No. Bless.
0: God bless it.
2: The Journey, absolutely not.
0: Very good. Very good, Fraser. Very good. Oh, my God. I love it that we're still hanging around doing the thing. Well, listen.
1: I know, me too.
0: Everyone, please head over to lastshot.movie to find which local theaters are playing the new film, Last Shot, right now. Go check it out. You'll have a lot of fun. Take your kids, especially if you got them. Jamie, Baron, thanks so much for checking in, you guys.

0: KS 1027, the 80s to now. Omar Lopez and Frazier's got a random thought for us. What do you got?
1: You know, if you actually identify a UFO as a UFO, then it's actually just an FO.
0: Correct. That's why they're now calling it a UAP.
1: Right, but if it lands...
0: Unidentified aerial phenomenon.
1: I think that's more about it not being an actual craft, but that gets into a deeper thing.
0: That's true.
1: But you know, if it lands, it's actually just an O. It's an object.
0: That's true.

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0: 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She's listening while working her shift at the airport. What's up, Robin?
1: 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You're always so happy and cheerful, and you just make our work day brighter. You do. You do a great job. So,
0: Robin.
1: Thank you.
0: Thank you. You just made my day.

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0: 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Got some great news for you. 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
0: 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Man, that is going to come in so handy right now. 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First keyword coming up later on this morning. 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

0: Central PA's KISS 1027. So much variety, and it's like this all night long. How you doing? It's Teresa Lucas. Seeing all these different pumpkin-flavored things. I was at Meijer the other day. Pumpkin-flavored Cheerios, M&M's, of course, Oreos, even hot tea. Those don't seem too out of the ordinary. But Mike, what's some of the weirdest pumpkin-flavored things that you've seen out there?
1: Recently, actually, was a pumpkin-flavored seltzer, adult beverage. And I tried it, and it wasn't great. It was not great. but that's got to be the weirdest.
0: You know, I just don't think I'm okay with drinking something pumpkin-flavored that's cold. I don't know. I got to give it a try before I knock it, though, right?
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1: 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Thank you.
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0: 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How's that sound?
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1: Well, I smiled when I realized that the upstairs neighbors finally had shut up for a little while so I could get some peace. It's a rare thing. I feel thankful.
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0: 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Thanks for calling. What's up?
1: You are the sweetest person.
0: Oh, my gosh. 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
1: This is Tammy Edgerton. If I was to win the $1,000, I would pay for my daughter's sweet 16th birthday party. Thank you. That's what I'd do with the money. Have a great day.
0: Oh, how cool. Happy 16th birthday to your daughter. Your first shot at winning $1,000 coming up later on this morning. 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

0: Kiss 1027, playing the 80s to now. Hey, Jamie, thanks for listening tonight. What do you have to say?
1: 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I love the songs you play. I love everything about it.
0: Oh, man. You know what? That is music to my ears. Thank you.

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1: Well, Madonna Louise Veronica Ciccone, or, you know, just Madonna, won 7 awards at MTV's VMAs, including Artist of the Year. That is amazing. Her career spanned over 5 decades, you guys. The queen. Here she is now.

0: 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More and more people getting a grand in their hand.
1: 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Are you kidding? I never win anything. This is amazing.
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Hey, have you ever accidentally left something in a hot, hot car and, well, when you went back, it was ruined? 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

0: Kiss 102.7, the 80s to now. So glad to keep you company. It's Teresa Lucas here. And man, we've had our share of long stretches of hot weather. Or as my mom would say, it's H-O-T-T. Hey, Andrea, have you ever accidentally left something in the car and, well, then it got ruined?
1: Oh, I completely forgot a bag of vegetables in the car. It was really hot, and I had went on this huge grocery run, and I left this bag of vegetables in the car, and I left it in there in the heat for like 4 days, and it was just, ugh. And I had to replace the floor mats and everything. Oh, it was terrible. The stink didn't leave for a while.
0: Ew.

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Big shout out to Chris, driving Uber all night long. Hey, thanks for the follow on Instagram too, Chris. 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
1: 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Oh, speaking of TikTok, look for me there. Teresa Lucas on air. 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
1: 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I love all the posts and stuff. It's cool.
0: Well, thank you. You know, with all the negative things that people are using social media for, I try to keep it light and happy, you know?
1: Oh, it's so fun.
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0: 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What do you do for a living?
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0: 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Just know how much we all appreciate you. 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

0: 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Got some great news for you. 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
0: Definitely. Man, that is going to come in so handy right now. Just listen for keywords. When you hear them, enter them at our website. First keyword coming up later on this morning. Good luck.
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All right, Weather Authority update for Central PA, 63 degrees. It is Tuesday morning, October 13th. What a day. Weather Authority update. Yeah, we're talking partly cloudy, mix of clouds with some sun, and about 82 in that forecast for today. Tonight, mainly clear, 62. Forecast coming up tomorrow, cloudy skies, and about 75 tomorrow. On the roof, we've got 62 now at Kiss 102.7, the 80s to now. All right, going for a winner coming up. Get in, get qualified to win. It is week 4, Gold Rush to Alaska. Rod's Wake Up Song from McDonald's. That's coming up a little bit after 6. And then Name That Tune with Park Pizza. We've got that coming, and we're set to go. That's right about 7 on Kiss 102.7.

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1: Good morning, I'm Bill Meade. A man's in custody after a long standoff in Williamsport on Monday. State police say 29-year-old Dominic Reynolds was tracked to a house on Newberry Street shortly after midnight. This after a report that he was on his way to a home in Eldred Township with a gun to harm a woman who lived there. Troopers say Reynolds refused to leave the residence, leading to a standoff that lasted more than 12 hours before a SWAT team deployed gas canisters and entered the home to arrest him. Pennsylvania skill games are being removed across the Commonwealth ahead of a deadline at midnight tonight. Operator Candace Dillon says she's hauled the machines away from some 30 locations so far.
2: Just upset, disappointment, because they can't agree. I mean, PACE has been trying to get them regulated since 2014. And they just can't come to an agreement on a fair tax amount.
1: Those games became illegal following a Pennsylvania Supreme Court ruling. That's the news. I'm Bill Meade.
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1: All right, guys, here we go. Tuesday, October 13th, Crispin Show. We've got a mix of clouds with some sunshine today. There's a slight chance of a shower, breezy, warmer. We're saying 80, maybe 82. The high today here in the Williamsport area. Partly cloudy, mild tonight, 62. More clouds than sun tomorrow at about 75 degrees. A pretty warm day. On the roof, out there right now, 63 at Kiss 102.7, the 80s tonight. All right, you're ready.
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0: time to wake up and win on Kiss FM with Rodney's Morning Wake Up Song. 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McDonald's, I'm loving it.
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2: I'm ready.
1: All right, you haven't won in the last 30 days. Give it a shot. I've got an extra value meal for breakfast. Great breakfast sandwich, hash browns, and coffee from McDonald's. All right. Tell me who did the song to win. You're ready to go. 3-2-2-KISS or 877-322-5477. Should be easy. Get you rolling on a Tuesday morning, October 13th. And that line open at 3-2-2-KISS.

0: 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The tune, Wake Up Song of the Morning from McDonald's of Central PA.
1: We're loving it. 7-2.
0: Let's go that line. And we're set to go on a Tuesday. And caller 22, who's this?
2: Isaac Boring.
0: All right, Isaac, who did it?
2: Wang Chung.
0: Wang Chung. Good tune to get you started. That wakes me up. I don't know about you, but I needed somebody to wake me up. I was asleep when I got here.
1: You're not in good shape.
0: Well, it's Tuesday. Tuesdays are worse than Mondays sometimes. Hey, Isaac, enjoy the McDonald's. I'm going to put that in the mail, and I'll do that today. Have a great rest of the week. Thanks for tuning in. And what station makes it fun to kiss and wake up?
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1: Got it, pal.
0: All right, Isaac. Adam and Zorsville knew. Yeah, that's Wang Chung. Good tune to get you started. Tuesday morning Crispin Show. And, of course, we'll do it again tomorrow. Rod's Wake Up Song from McDonald's here in Central PA. They've got you covered. The original McDonald's here in town on the Golden Strip, south side, Lycoming Creek Road, out to Sunbury, Mifflinville, Bloomsburg, Berwick, and Danville. And, of course, Lock Haven, Lamar, and McElhattan. We've got you covered here at a McDonald's near you in Central PA. We're loving it at McDonald's. Great extra value breakfast meal to get it started.
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0: Weather Authority update for Central PA. We're talking clouds with some sunshine, warmer, very slight chance of a shower. Could be a little bit breezy. We'll see how that plays out. And a high 80. I'm thinking we might get warmer. Very good chance we're going to get to about 82 today, at least here in the Williamsport area. Partly cloudy, mild tonight, 62. And then more clouds and sun. Still pretty good looking day tomorrow at about 75 degrees.
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0: 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Weather Authority update for Central PA. You're all set. Gold rush to Alaska coming down. It's week 4 of 5 straight weeks. We've got that amazing Alaskan cruise. We'll give you a chance to get in. Be listening. And I'll hit the touchdowns at least once. I've got a gold nugget we're going to drop in and a new key word of the hour. You enter that at kiss1027fm.com.
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0: 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And it's October. They do this every year. A big deal helping out the folks at UPMC, Susquehanna's Catherine Candor Lundy Women's Breast Health Center. And for every new and used vehicle sold during the month of October, they donate $25 to the Women's Breast Health Center at UPMC. 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
1: Kyle, we got some updates.
0: Well, I know you do. Yeah, we've got a crew checking in. Larry at the plant will be in later. And
1: He's on break.
0: He's already on break, but we've got an update from Larry. Coming up, a new key word, and I'm going to drop in one of those Alaskan gold nuggets and some of the great memories of 40 years of great music on Kiss.

0: John Mellencamp getting you out of the blocks. Proud from Hughesville. They're in the Bud Light studio. We're in the Michelob Ultra studio. Got a new keyword for Alaska. It's week 4 of 5 weeks. Hard to believe. Urgency now. I've got a gold nugget with a keyword coming.
1: Your dream cruise for two is just minutes away. The Gold Rush to Alaska is on KISS FM.

0: Big hit back in the day, Lady Marmalade. That was the Moulin Rouge version with Christina Aguilera, Little Kim, Maya, and Pink. All right, you ready? Got a new keyword. We've got a new keyword. That was the gold nugget of the hour. Gold rush to Alaska, week four. Get in to win. New keyword bears. Keyword bears. Enter it now. Increase your chances. Get in as often as you can. And we'll be pulling a winning name. One time this morning, I'll hit the touchstones. You got to be the correct caller if you hear the touchstones and know the key word correctly. Get in to win. All right, you're ready. Gold Rush to Alaska. AAA Travel sets it up. 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
2: Good morning. I'm Bill Meade. A man with several pending charges against him already was arrested yesterday after a long standoff with police in Williamsport. PSP officials say 29-year-old Dominic Reynolds was tracked to a house on Newbury Street shortly after midnight after a report that he was on his way to a home in Eldred Township with a gun to harm a woman who lived there. President Trump says he's going to look at joining Saudi Arabia in the fight against Iran-backed Houthis after a deadly airport strike. Here's Mark Mayfield.
3: Saturday's attack in Riyadh's main airport by the Houthis left at least 13 people dead, including one American, and injured more than 300 others. The airport was struck again on Sunday, causing a fire and several injuries. Trump called the attack terrible, telling reporters on Saturday that he was weighing his options. In a post on X, the Houthis issued a warning to travelers about using Saudi airports, calling them vulnerable to attack.
2: Mark Mayfield, that's the news. I'm Bill Meade.
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0: 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Clouds with some sunshine. And a warmer day. High today, we're saying 80 to 82 today. There is a pop-up shower possible. Breezy, warmer, and let's say 82. Partly cloudy, mild tonight, 62. More clouds than sun in about 75 tomorrow. Out there on the roof, we've got 63 now. 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

0: that's Outkast, Kiss 102.7, the 80s to now Crispin Show. We got some updates. I know Larry checks in later. Yesterday, Howard, of course, on a Monday, checked in. We have an update. Take you back. Weather Authority update for Central PA, getting out to clouds with some sunshine. Very slight chance of a pop-up shower. Breezy, warmer. We're going to at least 80. I think we're saying like 82 potentially. Partly cloudy, mild tonight, down to 62. More clouds and sun. Still pretty good-looking day tomorrow. And 75 remains warm. Going to get a lot colder, apparently, coming up this weekend. On the roof, we've got 63 at Kiss 102.7, the 80s to now. All right, new keyword. It is week four, Gold Rush to Alaska, and that keyword bears. Get in to win keyword bears at kiss1027fm.com. I got an update. Your buddy checked in from Shock.
1: Hello, Chris.
0: Yeah, Howard.
1: Hello, Rhonda boy. Hey. Howard Smith setting up here, taking it easy. Chris, why we's up taking it easy? Chris,
0: yeah.
1: Why I'm setting up here, taking it easy in Shunk, Pennsylvania. Chris, Chris Beasley and I sit down here at the Shunk McDonald's.
0: Yep.
1: I'm over here in the gossip.
0: Yep.
1: And an interesting story in Shunk, Pennsylvania.
0: What's going
1: married
0: on?
1: Married woman.
0: Yep.
1: A dimwitty. Married a lot of years. She went up to the Shunk Federal Prison.
0: Shunk Federal Prison?
1: You probably didn't know we got a federal prison right up above Shunk. Shunk Federal Prison.
0: I never knew that, Howard.
1: This is a real tough place, Chris.
0: Barbed wire. Yep.
1: High walls.
0: Yep.
1: It's one that nobody can escape from.
0: I bet. Yeah.
1: She was married. She goes to prison.

0: to visit her husband, Conway Dimwitty.
1: Conway Dimwitty. Howard.
0: He spent a life of crime, Chris, and he's just been sentenced to 30 years.
1: Oh, my God. 30 years in prison. Man, so what happened?
0: Soon as she sees him, she hugged him. Through tears, she goes, Conway, 30 years. Oh, my God. He says, well, my love, what are you going to do? She goes, oh, Conway, I have good news. I spoke to the judge on all your cases.
1: Yeah.
0: Conway said, what did he say? She said, he said, every time I make love to him, the judge, he's going to reduce your sentence by 6 months.
1: What?
2: Whoa.
1: What?
0: Conway looked at her. He says, what? What a miserable bastard. And what did you say? She said, oh, Conway, pack up your things. Let's go home. True story, Chris. She got him out of jail, Chris. She's been sleeping with a judge for about 10 years. I'll get back to you, Chris. I'll get back to
1: you. Thank you, Howard.
3: Gary Christmas in the morning. Kiss 1027.
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1: 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Tuesday morning, October 13th. 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

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By the way, if you've got a birthday today, let me know at 322-KISS. We'll get them on the list. Put them in the running to win the ice cream cake. Birthday's coming up. Brewster's Real Ice Cream. That's coming up shortly. We'll pull the winning name for the ice cream cake winner every day right before 10 on KISS FM. Right now, Shaboozy.

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1: I got, here we go.
0: We've got a new winning name, Crowd from Hughesville. All right, they brought it in. Coming up top of the hour, going to play Name That Tune with Park Pizza. That is coming up right about 7. And Bill is waiting in the newsroom coming up next. Latest qualifier for Alaska. They brought the winning name in. It's Carolyn Sheasley from McElhattan. 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We will go for another coming up 30 minutes. I've got a new key word, and I'll hit the touchstones at least once today. On Kiss 102.7, the 80s to now. I got birthdays coming in. 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
0: Got an ice cream cake for the birthday winner. If you've got a birthday you want to get on the list today, let me know at 322-KISS. And we'll wish him happy birthday all morning and put him in the runnings of one of these great ice cream cakes. At Brewster's East 3rd Loyal Sock Township. They'll be open today and every day 11 to 9. Tracy Daniels, belated from the other day, 61 in Southside. And Tracy in the running for the ice cream cake. If you've got a birthday, let me know at 322-KISS. We'll get them on. And if you never know, they may be the ice cream cake winner of the day for the birthday cake from Brewster's Real Ice Cream.
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4: Good morning. I'm Bill Meade. A man's in custody after a long standoff in Williamsport on Monday. State police say 29-year-old Dominic Reynolds was tracked to a house on Newberry Street shortly after midnight. This after a report that he was on his way to a home in Eldred Township with a gun to harm a woman who lived there. Troopers say Reynolds refused to leave the residence, leading to a standoff that lasted more than 12 hours before a CERT team deployed gas canisters and entered the home to arrest him. Pennsylvania skill games are being removed across the Commonwealth ahead of a deadline at midnight tonight. Operator Candace Dillon says she's hauled the machines away from some 30 locations so far.
5: Just upset, disappointment, because they can't agree. I mean, PACE has been trying to get them regulated since 2014, and they just can't come to an agreement on a fair tax amount.
4: Those games became illegal following a Pennsylvania Supreme Court ruling. That's the news. I'm Bill Meade.
6: Lately. 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
1: 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Clouds with some sunshine. Shower possible, breezy, warmer, and a high at least 80. Could get to 82. Partly cloudy, mild tonight, 62. Tomorrow, more clouds than sun, and about 75 coming up on Wednesday. 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We're ready. All right, you're ready. From the game show Capital of the World, Newberry, Pennsylvania. 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Big sponsor of this hour, and Name That Tune. All right, we've got a large cheese pizza on the line for you to win. If you have not won on Name That Tune with Park Pizza in the last 30 days, got to give it a shot. If you haven't won in 30 days on Name That Tune. Every one of these clues now, is the very first clue is always 2 seconds or less. A lot of times it's under 2 seconds. But the big deal here, and I've only stumped you twice in a couple of years, you've got to be able to tell me the name of the song and the name of the artist. All big hits. Got to be able to tell me name of the song, name of the artist, name that tune. 3-2-2-KISS. That line is open. Got a good one. All right, here we go. Give it a shot on a Tuesday. Name that tune. I would have no idea. One more time. What are you trying to stump me here? Don't worry about it. Here it is. Here we go. Clue one. Name that tune. All right. Did that ring a bell to somebody out there? Got to be able to tell me the name of the song and the name of the artist. I'll name that tune. 3-2-2-KISS. Give it a shot. And good luck on KISS FM.

0: Well, all right, here we go. A Name That Tune with Park Pizza. It is Tuesday, October 13th, Crispin Show. Park Pizza back open today at 4. That was, I would not have gotten that song. All right, phone's lit up. We've got somebody waiting in the wings. That was 1.6 seconds. Pick it up on 7-2. All right, we're ready to go and name that tune. And who's this?
1: Randy Little.
0: All right, Randy, you reacted in a hurry. That was, believe it or not, that was 1.6 seconds. And something jogged your memory. You give it a shot. Name the song. Name the artist. Good luck, Randy. Name that tune.
1: It is Proclaimers with I Would Walk 1,000 Miles.
0: Yeah, that's close enough. Is that close?
2: Close enough.
0: I'm gonna be 500 miles. We're gonna. That's close enough.
2: They're gonna give
0: you got it. Proclaimers, 1993, and you have won. You have won a large cheese pizza from Park Pizza. Congratulations.
1: Thank you.
0: The minute you heard Randy, the beginning of that just popped into your head.
1: Yeah.
0: That was a one-hit wonder. That was 1.6 seconds. You had no reaction time. It released, actually, the first time, 1988. It was a Scottish group, a big hit in the UK, and then it was in a movie, Benny in June, 1993, released in North America, number 3 in the Hot 100. What memory did you have of that? I mean, I haven't heard that for years.
1: Just the video more than anything, actually.
0: All right, the video. And, of course, what were you doing back in 93?
1: I don't remember right offhand.
0: In other words, you're an old guy almost like me.
1: Almost.
0: You're getting there. You're getting not quite as old as me.
2: Yes,
0: hey, Randy, you have won Park Pizza. Congratulations. And that Park Pizza will hit the spot this week. How's that sound?
2: Let's do it, pal.
1: Very good.
0: Hey, Randy, hang on. I get the address. I get that gift card from Park Pizza mailed out. I think we take you back. One hit wonder, 1993. I'm going to be 500 miles, the Proclaimers. I wondered if anybody would get it.
2: Let's do it.

0: Flamers, 1993. It was a big hit in the USA, a one-hit wonder. I'm Gonna Be 500 Miles. Randy nailed it and won the large cheese pizza from Park Pizza, Billtown's best since 1960. Big sponsor of this hour, and they're back open today at 4, every day at 4. 17-1 Memorial Avenue, right behind the outfield fence of historic Bowman Field at Park Pizza. We'll tell you more about them coming up. Big sponsor of the hour is Park Pizza. What a day. Weather Authority update for Central PA. Still pretty warm. Kind of a warm start and 63 degrees. And we've got clouds with some sun today. Very slight chance of a shower popping up. And a little bit breezy, but it is going to be warmer today in Central PA. We'll take that. That is for sure. And still 63. High today, we're looking at 80, maybe 82 in the Susquehanna Valley. Partly cloudy, mild tonight, 62. More clouds than sun, and 75 tomorrow. On a roof, out there right now, holding steady. What a day in Central PA. Well, it's not what a day yet, we'll see. And it's 63 at Kiss 102.7, the 80s to now. Coming up, I've got a new keyword, a gold nugget, and a keyword for Gold Rush to Alaska. It's week 4.
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0: We got a new keyword. 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Gold rush to Alaska. And I would say be listening. 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It is a bucket list.

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1: Well, how about a gold nugget? 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Shawn Mendes, Camila Cabello. 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Señorita. 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

0: 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John Mendez, Camila Cabello. That was number one for a lot of weeks.
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0: 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Increase your chances as often as you can. And be listening. I'll hit the touchstones at least once this morning. We'll do a bonus day again on Thursday. I go for a winner that day every hour. And the key word, get in to win, get qualified for this amazing Alaskan cruise for two. The AAA Travel sets up, and the key word is gold.
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3: Good morning, I'm Bill Meade. A man with several pending charges against him already was arrested yesterday after a long standoff with police in Williamsport. PSP officials say 29-year-old Dominic Reynolds was tracked to a house on Newberry Street shortly after midnight after a report that he was on his way to a home in Eldred Township with a gun to harm a woman who lived there. President Trump says he's going to look at joining Saudi Arabia in the fight against Iran-backed Houthis after a deadly airport strike. Here's Mark Mayfield.
4: Saturday's attack in Riyadh's main airport by the Houthis left at least 13 people dead, including one American, and injured more than 300 others. The airport was struck again on Sunday, causing a fire and several injuries. Trump called the attack terrible, telling reporters on Saturday that he was weighing his options. In a post on X, the Houthis issued a warning to travelers about using Saudi airports, calling them vulnerable to attack.
3: Mark Mayfield, that's the news. I'm Bill Meade.
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0: 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Clouds with some sunshine, shower possible, breezy, warmer. We're saying 88, maybe even 82 today. Partly cloudy, mild tonight, 62. Tomorrow, more clouds than sun, 75 Wednesday. Weather update, we've got 63. 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

Hey, let's go, Jay. Somebody I used to know. Kiss 102.7. The 80s to now, Gold Rush to Alaska, week four. I'm blown away by that. Where did it go? 4 weeks in, 5 weeks the contest. We're taking it through next Friday, and then we will narrow the field to 25 finalists. And then the following Monday, winner-take-all drawing will win a cruise for two. AAA Travel takes care of the rest. They are the best, most trusted name in travel. I've done 40-plus cruises with AAA, twice Alaska. And, Viking River is great. We've done amazing cruises from Hawaii to Europe, Mediterranean. And Alaska is in that top five. Both of them really good. Most beautiful place I've ever seen, Alaska. Bucket list, and the key word of the hour is gold. Keyword gold. 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Be listening. I will hit the touchstones at least once. And if you hear it, got to know the key word. Be that correct caller. What are you doing? Your buddy's on the line, Larry at the plant. Larry apparently has time on his hands as a supervisor at the plant for a lot of years. Larry's on break most of the time. And I call it the world according to Larry.

0: Larry at the plant. Pal, what's up? It sounds like things aren't great with the wife. What's happening?
1: Hey, Gary.
0: Hey.
1: Larry over here at the plant. Larry Trout Run checking in. Hey, I had to call you. I don't want to hog the airwaves, but I got stuff to get off my chest. I'm on break. And I tell these guys down here, life gets hell when you're with a woman a lot of years. And
0: well, things change, and they're not quite the same as the early days.
1: You know, the love life isn't what it used to be.
0: Nope.
1: And I can tell you, give you guys tips out there.
0: All right, so these are your tips of the day. World according to Larry.
1: You know, when she's not in the mood, you're not in the mood, and a lot, it happens more and more.
0: Okay.
1: And the safe word to use is jeopardy.
0: What? Jeopardy? What do you mean the safe word to use is jeopardy? What
1: because
0: do you?
1: Because Jeopardy's on what is it, Channel 28 or one of them. You get on there and jump on Jeopardy and watch that every night.
0: I see.
1: And you know the romance stops when you start watching Jeopardy every night. Wheel of Fortune, Jeopardy, that's what we do. You get into that whole thing. My wife gives me hell. She said the other day,
0: yep.
1: She calls me Dad. I call her Mom.
0: Yep.
1: She said, Dad, you've got selective hearing. You can't hear take out the trash from 3 feet away.
0: Yep.
1: But you hear a bag of chips open from the garage with the door closed. Gary, right. I can't win. She gives me hell. You know, she got her first tattoo at 57.
0: Wait a minute. Your wife went out and got a tattoo at 57 years of age?
1: 57 years old. She goes out with her sister and her mother.
0: Yep.
1: And they all got tattoos.
0: All of them.
1: She got a little rose on her hip.
0: A rose on her hip.
1: And, you know, I didn't want to say that it sort of looks sexy, but apparently the guy that gave her the tattoo says it'll look like a cabbage in 10 years. So I guess she got a sexy cabbage.
0: A
1: she
0: cabbage.
1: Don't want to hear that, though.
0: Nope.
1: I'm telling you.
0: All right. Yeah.
1: I got a tip for you out there listening in Radio Land.
0: All right, so this is your tip of the day for the folks that have been married a long time.
1: How to improve your day.
0: Okay.
1: You ought to feel good about things.
0: Yep.
1: Don't put the news on. Don't watch the news and stay off the bathroom scale. That's my tip of the day.
0: That's a good idea.
1: You know, and my doctor give me hell. Gary, you know this. You get older.
0: Yeah.
1: Hell, you're older than me.
0: Thanks.
1: And I'm telling you, you want to cut stress out.
0: Yep.
1: And what I did to cut stress out, I stopped answering my wife's text messages.
0: Yep.
1: My blood pressure has never looked better, I'm telling you. Gary, it's hell to get old, and I'll give you one more tip about romance.
0: It is hell to get old. You're digging yourself in
1: the
0: deeper.
1: You know, wife said to me last night,
0: yep.
1: She said, you want to do something naughty tonight?
0: Wow. So a little love life picking
1: up. And I said, yes.
0: All right.
1: What we done, we got in bed,
0: oh,
1: and
0: yeah.
1: We ate an entire pint of ice cream without sharing. I think that's a wild night in the shack with the mom and me. Gary, it's hell to get old. The romance starts to change. Larry at the plant. Those are my updates, my thoughts for the day.
0: All right, pal. Pretty good stuff. The world according to Larry at the plant.
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0: Hey guys, our sponsored in part by Scott and the Gang, Park Pizza, Billtown's best since 1960. 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

0: Hey, that's Billy. Kiss 102.7. The 80s to now. Listen to that crowd. They're in from Hughesville. They're wearing the Spartan green and white. One of them cats has like a Spartan headgear or helmet on. He's carrying a spear, which is a little unnerving. The guy's got a spear in the next room.
1: Happy birthday to you from the Gary Chrisman Show.
0: Got an ice cream cake for the birthday winner. We've got a lot of entries. Everybody wants to get in for Alaska. It is week 4. Still have time. Little urgency now. And the latest qualifier
2: just brought it in.
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0: 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I got

0: I'm belated from the other day, 61. Lisa Pinkerton, 60-something. And it's from her family. She works at a Brodart in Williamsport. Brittany Mitsteifer of Williamsport, 41. And Bailey Powell of McElhattan, 27. And they're in the running for the ice cream cake. We will draw a winning name. 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If you've got another birthday to add, let me know at 322-KISS. And we'll put you in the running to win the ice cream cake from Brewster's Real Ice Cream. 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
1: 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KISS 1027. What you need to know.
2: Good morning. I'm Bill Meade. A man's in custody after a long standoff in Williamsport on Monday. State police say 29-year-old Dominic Reynolds was tracked to a house on Newberry Street shortly after midnight. This after a report that he was on his way to a home in Eldred Township with a gun to harm a woman who lived there. Troopers say Reynolds refused to leave the residence, leading to a standoff that lasted more than 12 hours before a SWAT team deployed gas canisters and entered the home to arrest him. Pennsylvania skill games are being removed across the Commonwealth ahead of a deadline at midnight tonight. Operator Candace Dillon says she's hauled the machines away from some 30 locations so far.
3: Just upset, disappointment, because they can't agree. I mean, PACE has been trying to get them regulated since 2014, and they just can't come to an agreement on a fair tax amount.
2: Those games became illegal following a Pennsylvania Supreme Court ruling. That's the news. I'm Bill Meade.
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0: 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On the Creek Road, Tuesday morning, October 13th. Pretty decent day. Clouds with some sunshine. There's a slight chance of a shower, not a major chance. Breezy, warmer, and a high of at least 80. I think we're going to go close to 82. It did not get as warm as we thought yesterday. Partly cloudy, mild, and 62 tonight. More clouds and sun, 75 on Wednesday. On the roof, and we're still locked in at 63 degrees. 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

Whoa. Hey, that's Katy Perry, Kiss 102.7, the 80s to now. Cecily Knobler in Hollywood checks in. Some Hollywood gossip. It's some of the latest scoop of what's going on. Right now, Savage Garden on Kiss 102.7.

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0: Weather Authority update for Central PA, mix of clouds with some sunshine. Very slight chance of a pop-up shower, breezy, warmer, going to at least 80. I think close to 82 will be the high today. Partly cloudy, mild tonight, 62. And then tomorrow, clouds and sun, probably more clouds and sun, 75 tomorrow.
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0: 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Cecily Nobler standing by. Did you see this? Selma Blair. You might remember that was in Legally Blonde and a star of that. 54 years old, arrested Sunday. An alleged violent incident on a Delta flight from L.A. to New York. And she allegedly punched one flight attendant, bit another, and attempted to open the plane door midair. Law enforcement met the aircraft at the gate landing at JFK around 11 p.m., They took her into custody, transported her to the hospital. Two flight attendants were injured. And, of course, her rep told Variety she had a medical emergency that led to the alleged conduct. And she's federally charged, could get a lot of years in jail. And it was not her first in-flight incident. Selma Blair was in Legally Blonde, Nutty Meltdown on a Plane. Man, crazy stuff.
1: Your gal on the line.
0: Cecily Nobler, is she on there?
1: She's on 7-2. Pick that up.
0: All right, Tuesday morning, Cecily Nobler in Hollywood. There's got to be some good, juicy stuff. What is going on in Hollywood?
2: Well, I'm going to start with fun news because there's a lot of stuff. Kelly Clarkson's fighting with the... I don't even want to go into that. It's so ridiculous. But I am... I mean, I just can't, because I'd take a weird side on that. I don't know if you saw that story where she's in a fight with the store in Brooklyn because they wouldn't sell her something. And they say it wasn't for sale, but then she went and kind of like, she put it on Twitter with 18 million people on her platform and said, don't go to this store. Which
0: wow.
2: I don't think that's cool. I don't know.
0: I got you.
2: Here's more fun news, and it's not about how mad Taylor Swift and Travis Kelce's new neighbors are in Ohio, because they're big mad. We won't get into that either. But this is a story about Daniel Craig, you know, James Bond, who bought himself a haunted pub, like a haunted bar in London called The Horseshoe in Clerkenwell or something. And legend has it, a ghost haunts the, quote, beer cellar, and the ghost's name is Gilbert. Now, that's the kind of story I want to wake up to.
0: Yeah.
2: That's the kind of, and I'm going there soon on a visit, and I'm going to try to find it. I don't know if he owns it just yet or if they're in renovation, but I will, more to come. I'm going to see if I can marry this ghost. See what happens. Not marry him.
0: Oh, Anthony. Man.
2: If you've ever had a fight that lasted 100 years, Blake Lively and Justin Baldoni, they're right there with you. Ryan Reynolds has now, you know, Ryan Reynolds, who, of course, married to Blake Lively, was very mad. Page Six got his text messages. He wrote to author Colleen Hoover, quote, it's amazing. You can have everyone involved with the production completely run away from a person who's obviously a predator and a sociopath, and the narrative must first land on why the woman is the problem. So these are old texts that are just now coming up again, even though they settled this case. There's a lot more, but here's my predictions for these guys. Ryan and Blake are going to split up by the Olympics, so that's by 2028. They're going to be done. Justin Baldoni will become a life coach, and they're definitely not going to make a sequel to this movie. That is my prediction. You will see. I mean, can you believe we're still talking about this stupid lawsuit? Like, it's been 2 years. It's crazy. And in wonderful movie news, and I guess it's like a star's doing good things, the writer of Goodfellas and Steven Spielberg are making a movie about Sammy the Bull. Gravano, is that right how you say it? The mafia
0: something
2: guy?
0: Like that. Yeah, that sounds right. Yeah. That should
2: first,
0: be interesting. That could
2: believe-
0: be very interesting.
2: Oh, it could be amazing. The not-so-great news sources say that Spielberg is just producing, and the director they have is Ed Burns. You remember him from the 90s? He would just do all those, like, really talky, like, kind of hot guy movies.
0: Ed Burns, yeah, it sounds familiar.
2: Yeah. So, I don't know. I think Sammy the Bull is going to have a lot of monologues about dating, so that'll be fun. We'll see if we can mix all that two together. But I wish Spielberg would just direct it. I mean, or maybe they could get someone... better for that, for the directing part, but I don't know why it's Ed Burns, but we'll see. I will leave it there. I'm live from Hollywood. I'm Cecily Knobler.
0: All right, Cess, thanks a lot. We will talk later this week. We're going to talk movies and more, and thanks. We'll see you then.
1: Thanks, girl.
2: You got it. Thank you.
0: All right, Cecily Knobler in Hollywood. In fact, we're going to be doing movies. We'll get the update for the weekend coming up Thursday with Cess here on KISS 102.7, the 80s to Now.
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0: Pal, we got some updates, Coach. I know you do. Tuesday morning, Crispin Show, be listening. Will we hit the touchstones? And will we have a key word for that Alaskan cruise coming up? And I've got another chance to make you a winner sometime before 10 on KISS FM.

That is classic Journey, Kiss 102.7, the 80s to now Crispin Show. Got updates coming. Thursday morning, October 13th. Bill Meade in the newsroom coming up next. We got more. And will we have a key word or do we wait till next hour? Be listening for Alaska.

0: Hey, that's Justin Bieber. Kiss 102, 780s to now. Well, it looks like the next key word for Gold Rush to Alaska, next hour. Going to be next hour. And I would say pretty good chance we may be hitting the touchdowns. If that's the case, you got to know the key word, be the correct caller, keep listening, and get through and be that correct caller, know the key word. 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
2: Good morning, I'm Bill Meade. A man with several pending charges against him already was arrested yesterday after a long standoff with police in Williamsport. PSP officials say 29-year-old Dominic Reynolds was tracked to a house on Newbury Street shortly after midnight after a report that he was on his way to a home in Eldred Township with a gun to harm a woman who lived there. President Trump says he's going to look at joining Saudi Arabia in the fight against Iran-backed Houthis after a deadly airport strike. Here's Mark Mayfield.
3: Saturday's attack in Riyadh's main airport by the Houthis left at least 13 people dead, including one American, and injured more than 300 others. The airport was struck again on Sunday, causing a fire and several injuries. Trump called the attack terrible, telling reporters on Saturday that he was weighing his options. In a post on X, the Houthis issued a warning to travelers about using Saudi airports, calling them vulnerable to attack.
2: Mark Mayfield, that's the news. I'm Bill Meade.
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0: All right, guys, here we go. 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Clouds with some sunshine. Possible shower. There's a slight chance. Breezy today, but it's going to be warmer, going to at least 80. We may hit 82. If it's sunny enough later, I think we'll go to 82. Partly cloudy, mild, 62 tonight. Tomorrow, more clouds and sun, and about 75 degrees on Wednesday. Out there right now, 63 at KISS 1027, the 80s to now. 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

That is a great tune. Teddy Swims, Kiss 102.7, 80s to them. Proud from Hughesville. They've got the one guy's dressed like a Spartan, and he's got the Spartan headgear. Yeah, but he carries a spear. He's got a spear that's a little unnerving when you see a guy with a spear first thing in the morning come in our front door. They're staying the night. Well, we'll wait and see.

0: here in the Bud Light studio, the official beer Christmas show. Official beer Kiss FM. In here, it's the Michelob Ultra studio, the official beer Christmas show. Both are the official beers, and we've got them both on tap. Got the McDonald's, hooked them up with all the fries they can eat. They've been stuffing themselves with fries and hash browns from McDonald's of Central PA. Big sponsor of Rod's Wake Up Song every morning, a little after 6. All right. Why are the phones lighting up? Because I think they think you're doing a contest. I said we're doing the contest next out. No, don't get the phone. Kiss FM, good morning.
1: This is Sandy Weeks. What number am I?
0: I'm not doing it. It's next hour.
1: Oh, my God.
0: Next hour.
1: This is ridiculous. Keyword gold. Keyword gold. I've got to get in for Alaska. You're fixing this. I'm so sick of you, Gary Christmas.
0: I am not fixing the contest. Keyword gold is last hour, and be listening next hour, okay?
1: You short old man. Oh, my God.
0: Oh, man.
1: You just want to keep me out of it because I don't make a fuss over you because I'm very attracted to that Joe guy who's much younger,
0: yeah,
1: strong,
0: I know.
1: Tall, Italian.
0: Yeah, I know.
1: When he plays the dropster game, oh, my God, I hear he's going to be out at Bloom at a beer distributor. I'm showing up.
0: I bet.
1: You could tell he looks me up and down.
0: He is not looking at you.
1: I can tell you that much.
0: I don't. Listen, he's a newlywed,
1: for God's
0: sake. Oh, my
1: God, I've lost a tremendous amount of weight. I've got to win the Alaskan cruise.
0: All right, listen, Sandy, just settle down, and your time will come. Good luck. Gold Rush to Alaska, new keyword next hour.
1: I was with my girlfriend Rita last night. We go out a lot of nights and have cocktails.
0: Are you out, like, every night?
1: Hoping to meet somebody. She said, Sandy,
0: yep.
1: I had a dream about a handsome stranger last night.
0: Yeah.
1: I said, honey, at our age, that counts as getting some. Oh, my God, I've lost a tremendous amount of weight. You know, I feel great, though.
0: I bet.
1: Because I ran into my ex at Wegmans yesterday.
0: All right.
1: Bob. He's bald, divorced twice, and buying Metamucil in bulk. I've never felt so beautiful in my entire life. Oh, my God. Bob used to, you know, he used to be trying to get at me, and I wasn't into him at all.
0: So you were not turned on by Bob. What do you mean he was trying to, he was after you at night, huh?
1: He'd always say to me, Sandy, I want you to put something tight on tonight. We go to bed.
0: Yeah.
1: I said, how about I put my compression socks on and we can watch the show? I lost a tremendous amount of weight. Oh, my God.
0: I got to go.
1: Keyword is gone.
0: I got to go.
2: Gary Christmas in the morning. Kiss 1027.
0: Hey, guys, yeah, don't be picking that up.
3: I thought it was a contest.
0: No, the contest is next hour. 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

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They are Central PA's best. We got an update. Tuesday morning, Crispin Show. We've got birthdays coming in on this October 13th. If you've got a birthday you want to add, I'll put you in the running for the ice cream cake at 322-KISS. And I've got a keyword for Alaska coming next hour.

0: Hey, that's Whitney. Kiss 102.7, the 80s tonight. I got birthdays. Sun rolling out, looking pretty good. In Central PA, birthdays coming in. And if you have a birthday you want to add on this October 13th, let me know at 322-KISS, and we'll get it on for you. 65 degrees, and if you're ready, birthday!
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0: Got an ice cream cake for the birthday winner, and you're all ready to go. I'll pull a winning name next hour. 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Brittany Mitzdeifer, Williamsport, 41. Lisa Pinkerton of Williamsport works out at Brodart. Her family, they called, and they say happy birthday to Lisa, who's 60-something, and Tracy Daniels, belated from the other day, 61 in Southside. They're in the running for the ice cream cake. If you've got a birthday to add, let me know at 322-KISS, and I'll put them in the running, get them on, and wish them happy birthday. Brewster's East Third Loyal Sock. Yeah, they're Central PA's best premium homemade ice cream. Great day to grab some ice cream today at Brewster's.
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0: Hey, pal, we got an update. By the way, coming up, new keyword, Gold Rush to Alaska. And we're coming down a little over 20 minutes out for a chance to get in to win. Could hit the touchstones. If I do, you've got to know the keyword. 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They're right on the corner, and it's the most unique boutique, great gift-giving ideas, cool jewelry, and Jennifer does her own jewelry. The holidays are coming. She's got the coolest Christmas tree ornaments, and of course, as we get closer, they'll be doing a big holiday open house and a whole lot more they do every year. 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And they'll be open again today, Monday through Friday, 11 to 5:30, Saturday, 11 to 3. 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And we mentioned the beautiful Christmas tree ornaments. I have bought some of those myself. Really cool, one of a kind. You're not going to find anywhere else. 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You're not going to find anything anywhere else. 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Tell Jennifer you heard it here. Basin and Church, east end of downtown, right down the street from Panera. And she opens today at 11 a.m.
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0: All right, guys. $1,000 workday payday. 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Sunshine, a mix of sun and clouds, a pop-up shower, slight chance. Breezy, warmer. We're going to, I think, 80. A very good chance we're going to 82. Partly cloudy, mild tonight, 62. Tomorrow, a little bit more overcast, more clouds than sun tomorrow, 75. 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

0: 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Roxette, Kiss 1027. The 80s to now, a new keyword coming in. You're ready.
1: Here it is.
0: And the keyword is Klondike. Gold rush to Alaska, week 4 out of 5 weeks. Yeah, we'll get you qualified through next Friday. And then I'll be pulling 25 names that go to the finals the following Monday. Winner takes all drawing. Wins that amazing cruise for two to Alaska. The AAA travel will set up. New keyword, Klondike. Get in to win. K-L-O-N-D-I-K-E. 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And I'd be listening. We get the touchstones. You got to be the correct caller, but you got to know the key word is Klondike.
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0: Kiss 1027. 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
0: All right, guys. Weather Authority update for Central PA brought to you by Fred Murray and the gang at Franco's. Billtown's best since 1984. Heading out there tomorrow night for some of that great food at Franco's. We've got a mix of sun and clouds. Pretty good looking day. If the sun stays out, it looks like I think we're going to make it not only to 80, maybe 82 or so. Very slight chance of a shower. Breezy a bit, but warmer in about 82. Partly cloudy, mild tonight, 62. And then more clouds and sun. Little overcast tomorrow early. And tomorrow's high, 75. Out there on the roof, 66 now. 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And back open tomorrow, Wednesday through Saturday, serving that great food between 4 and 10. 327-1840. Give them a call anytime after 3 to lock in that coveted reservation. Fred reminds you, too, a great idea. Not only gift certificates, you can do them on their website. And that's a great idea. I do a lot of those during the holiday season. You can do that. Also, stop on by Wegmans Giant or Tebbs Farm Market, 4 Mile Drive, for their classic sauce. 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

0: Well, hey, that's Paul Young, Kiss 102, 780s tonight. Proud to Billin' from Hughesville. They're in from Hughesville in the Bud Light studio. Over there, I'm in the Michelob Ultra studio, Bud Light official beer, Kiss FM. And Crispin Show official studio is Michelob Ultra. Superior light beer, 95 calories, 26 carbs. Got them both on tap. Well, we spare very little expense, as you know. And Larry, I did not expect Larry at the plant to be checking in.
1: This cat is something.
0: Larry, don't get the feeling he works all that hard. Larry's on break most of the time. I call it the world according to Larry at the plant. Pal, what's up? It sounds like things aren't great with the wife. What's happening?
2: Hey, Gary.
0: Hey.
2: Larry over here at the plant. Larry Trout Run checking in. Hey, I had to call you. I don't want to hog the airwaves, but I got...
0: Yeah.
2: I got stuff to get off my chest.
0: I bet.
2: On break.
0: I bet.
2: And I tell these guys down here, life gets hell when you're with a woman a lot of years. And
0: well, things change, and they're not quite the same as the early
2: days. You know, the love life isn't what it used to be.
0: Nope.
2: And I can tell you, give you guys tips out there.
0: All right, so these are your tips of the day, world according to Larry.
2: You know, when she's not in the mood, you're not in the mood, and a lot, it happens more and more.
0: Okay.
2: And the safe word to use is jeopardy.
0: What? Jeopardy? What do you mean the safe word to use is jeopardy? What
2: because
0: do you?
2: Because Jeopardy's on what is it, Channel 28 or one of them. You get on there and jump on Jeopardy and watch that every night.
0: I see.
2: And you know the romance stops when you start watching Jeopardy every night. Wheel of Fortune, Jeopardy, that's what we do. You get into that whole thing. My wife gives me hell. She said the other day,
0: yep.
2: She calls me dad.

0: Dad. I call her Mom.
1: Yep.
0: She said, Dad, you've got selective hearing. You can't hear take out the trash from 3 feet away.
1: Yep.
0: But you hear a bag of chips open from the garage with the door closed. Terry, right. I can't win. She gives me hell. You know, she got her first tattoo at 57.
1: Wait a minute. Your wife went out and got a tattoo at 57 years of age?
0: 57 years old. She goes out with her sister and her mother.
1: Yep.
0: And they all got tattoos.
1: All of them.
0: She got a little rose on her hip.
1: A rose on her hip.
0: And, you know, I didn't want to say that it sort of looks sexy, but apparently the guy that gave her the tattoo says it'll look like a cabbage in 10 years. So I guess she got a sexy cabbage. You don't want to hear that, though.
1: Nope.
0: I'm telling you.
1: All right. Yeah.
0: I got a tip for you out there listening in Radio Land.
1: All right, so this is your tip of the day for the folks that have been married a long time.
0: How to improve your day.
1: Okay.
0: You ought to feel good about things.
1: Yep.
0: Don't put the news on. Don't watch the news and stay off the bathroom scale. That's my tip of the day.
1: That's a good idea.
0: You know, and my doctor give me hell. Gary, you know this. You get older.
1: Yeah.
0: Hell, you're older than me.
1: Thanks.
0: And I'm telling you, you want to cut stress out.
1: Yep.
0: And what I did to cut stress out, I stopped answering my wife's text messages.
1: Yep.
0: My blood pressure has never looked better. I'm telling you. Gary, it's hell to get old, and I'll give you one more tip about romance.
1: Yeah, it is hell to get old. You're digging yourself in
0: the
1: deeper.
0: You know, my wife said to me last night,
1: yep.
0: She said, you want to do something naughty tonight?
1: Wow. So a little love life picking
0: up. And I said, yes.
1: All right.
0: What we done, we got in bed,
1: and
0: we ate an entire pint of ice cream without sharing. I think that's a wild night in the shack with the mom and me. Gary, it's hell to get old. The romance starts to change. Lariat, the plant, those are my updates, my thoughts for the day.
1: All right, pal. Hey guys, Crispin Show this hour is sponsored in part by Tony's Deli and Fresh Meats, 508 Washington Boulevard, Williamsport. They're open right now 9 to 5, and they're going to be catering the ultimate tailgate party for us for the Purdue game. That's 2 weekends away, Halloween weekend, 2 weeks from this Saturday. And they're putting it all together for our 2 groups of 5 for the ultimate tailgate party for that game. I'll give you details of what they're going to be serving up. But I'll tell you, they got all the fresh cut meats. I've been getting a lot of steaks, getting them on the grill. I'm a New York strip guy, but they've got the Delmonico's, fillets. You love those sirloin steaks, get them on the grill. They've got some great steak rub for them. 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I picked up some stuff yesterday, and they've got everything you're looking for. Great homemade soups, meats, cheeses, fruits, vegetables. And also, now they're doing great sticky rolls. They do their own every day. 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Great homemade pies, homemade rice pudding, the best. And those homemade cookies are the best. I took a bunch down to Annapolis over the weekend to the Navy game. I was down there this past Saturday. People going crazy that were not from around here and never had those cookies. They said, these are about the best cookies I've ever had. Yeah, they're that good. Get out to Tony's 9 to 5 weekdays. They are open right now.
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0: Let's go to line. Caller 39, you made it. Turn your radio down there. And your name?
2: Darlene Peeling.
0: Darlene, you're in. And the key word to make it official?
2: Klondike.
0: Klondike is correct. And it sounds to me like you really would like to get to Alaska.
2: Oh, my, I would love it, Gary. I would just love it. It'd be a blessing.
0: It is a, well, good luck. You're a step away now. It is Gold Rush to Alaska. It's an amazing cruise. The beauty of Alaska. It is a bucket list, probably the most talked about. And I've done 40-plus of these with AAA Travel. And everybody buzzes about wanting to go to Alaska. And that's why this has been so popular. And you're a step away. Darlene, I'm going to mail you a gift card for the great food at BJ's M Street Tavern and Oyster Bar in Sealands Grove. 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Darlene, hang on. I got to get the rest of your address. But you're a step away now. What station makes it fun to kiss and win that cruise?
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0: Good job, girl. All right, hang on a moment. All right. Phones are going crazy. All right, birthdays are coming in. And you've got the birthdays. Got them lined up. I'm going to go to the birthdays. And I've got to do this next. I know they're going to be coming in. 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Celebrating 60 years of music, hear it, live it, love it. The Williamsport Symphony Orchestra. That's a big deal. They've got an amazing orchestra. They'll be in next week to tell you more about all of that. We've got birthdays coming up. I know, what's that? Darlene. Darlene is standing by. I'm going to get her address, and she is the latest, but the next chance to win's coming up with Jana afternoon.
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0: Got an ice cream cake for the birthday winner. All right, you're all set to go. Jocelyn Cosme, 35. They've got a lot of listeners out at the Lyco Valley Cafeteria. They're out there in the kitchen. And happy birthday to Jocelyn. Bailey Paola McElhatton is 27. Brittany Mintstifer, Williamsport, 41. Lisa Pinkerton from her family working out at Brodart, 60-something. Tracy Daniels at Southside, 61. And we pulled the winning name a moment ago. The birthday winner today on this October 13th. Is Madison Budman. Madison is 20 in Montgomery. You go, girl. Madison Budman has won the ice cream cake from Brewster's Real Ice Cream, East 3rd, Loyal Sock. They'll be open today 11 to 9 every day. They've got those ice cream cakes pre-made, ready to go. Different sizes and flavors. And Madison Budman, matter of fact, call me here and give me Madison Budman's address. I'll put a gift card in the mail, and she can go pick up an ice cream cake for her birthday. Madison Budman, the winner today. But happy birthday to all you guys on this October 13th. But call me here in the next few minutes for Madison Budman's address. Guys, got to run. We're back with a whole crew tomorrow morning, bright and early, a little after 5:30. We'll see you then. Goodbye, everybody.
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1: I do love the fact that when Madonna had her fashion line, it was called Material Girl because that just makes sense. 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Here's Madonna.

0: 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We kicked off a debate here with the candy corn. You love it, you hate it. Abby, why do you love candy corn?
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0: Kiss 1027, the 80s to now. Another hour, another $1,000. What would you do if you won? Well, Michael knew.
1: You got a car that's breaking down, and we'll get some repair, and that's probably most of it. And then taking my wife out to dinner. Our anniversary's coming up, so we're going to have a nice dinner on it.
0: Smart man. Another chance at $1,000 coming up.

of the Chrisman Morning Show. Kiss 1027. She says she has over 100 songs that she's never recorded. And I'm thinking, that's just mean, Rihanna. We've been waiting 10 years. Just record 12. It's fine. It's Only Girl in the World.

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1: So my daughter wants to be Maleficent.
0: Okay.
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1: We haven't decided yet.
0: Okay.
1: I'm going to be what we're not. Like so it's going to be like the three of us.
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Williamsport's Kiss 1027 with the 80s to now. As we head past 11 o'clock on your Tuesday morning, the police coming up after Taylor Swift and Opalite.

0: Kiss 102.7. So we all know sometimes the pets are not down with dressing up for Halloween. Can you blame them? But Nicole, how are you going to pull it off?
1: Well, both of them hate dressing up. And so I decided one is predominantly white and black. Mm-hmm. And then the other one is predominantly black with a little bit of white.
0: Okay.
1: So I decided with them together, they'll be my Dalmatian. Oh. And I'm going to go as Cruella de Vil.
0: Now that works beautifully.
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1: Oh, you got it, man. You just made my week.
0: Let's get you in there next. More keywords are on the way.

0: 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Halloween's coming up fast. What was your most epic Halloween costume ever, Ashley?
1: Well, when I was six, I went as a mailbox, and it was really creative, but so uncomfortable to walk in, and everyone was just throwing candy in the box, but
0: Fun.
1: Then it got so heavy, I couldn't walk around anymore, but yeah, I haven't gone quite as all out since when I was six.
0: It's hard to beat the mailbox. Good idea, though.
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Hey, it's Jana. Thank you for listening. No matter where you're heading to today, running to the store, heading to work, working from home, we're just glad you're here. You can stream

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0: That is a former number one hit, another gold nugget, 40 years of great music. 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

0: Kiss 1027, the 80s to now. How would you react if you won $1,000 in cash?
1: What? Oh my God, you just don't know. Oh my God.
0: Well, I can't wait to hear you win. Keep hanging out and enjoy more chances coming up.

0: 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Kiss 1027. Sometimes you gotta get a little clever. Maybe use some things in ways they're not meant to. Like a MacGyver fix. What's been your latest one, Jen?
1: So whenever I have to fill a bucket full of water for any reason, maybe like washing the car, I take a pool noodle and I attach it to the faucet and I just take it down to the bucket because I don't want to lift the bucket. It's so heavy.
0: And it's the perfect size. That makes total sense. You know, there's like entire websites devoted to pool noodle usage. There are so many things you can do with those things. Go search it out. You're going to be mind blown.
2: 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I've got a new winning name. It is Gold Rush to Alaska on Kiss 102.7, the 80s to Now Chrisman Show. AAA setting it up. It is an amazing bucket list, and everybody wants to win this cruise. I mean, unbelievable. We got a lot of entries in. 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They are your destinations for Kubota here in this part of Pennsylvania. Here we go. Latest qualifying name is Linda Robb of Muncie Valley. Linda, you made it. Linda Robb of Muncie Valley, you're in. And now, Linda from Muncie Valley, you're a step away from going to the finals. You're going to be in that drawing next Friday when I narrow the field to 25. The following Monday, winner takes all. And, well, somebody out there is going to win this amazing cruise. And now you're qualified. Linda Robb, the pressure now off, at least for another week and a half. I'm going to mail you a qualifying prize, great food at BJ's M Street Tavern and Oyster Bar in Sealands Grove.

0: Open today 4 to 10, and they've got the authentic oyster bar, the original baby back ribs. They've got great burgers, great clam chowder. Love the pulled pork sandwiches and those great Chicago steaks. Always some great seafood. 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All right. Linda, Rob, you're in. We go for another winner later with Bob Hauer after 2 on KISS 102.7 80s tonight.
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Kiss 1027. Check another hour off the to-do list because it's already past 1 o'clock on your Tuesday afternoon. Hope it feels like the workday's flying by because while I can't technically make the workday shorter, I can make it a little more fun with some great music like Bon Jovi.

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1: We are thinking back to some of our most epic Halloween outfits from when you were a kid, or really whenever. 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

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We all crank out a lot of emails throughout the work week and just life in general. Do you know that they've actually counted how much time we spend doing emails? And roughly, it's about 11 hours a week. Oh, that is a lot of emails.

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You got the 80s, so now Bob Howard here. All right, so tell me, please, what is a non-monetary item you'd love to get for your birthday? 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

0: Steve Winwood on Kiss 102.7. You got the 80s to now. And Bob Howard here. 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

She's got a Christmas album coming out this year. Never thought we'd have an Alanis Morissette Christmas album, but it's Kiss 102.7. You found the 80s to now. Thanks for listening through your Tuesday work day. For Janelle, thanks for having us on in Mifflinburg. Here is Rihanna.

Hey guys, the crew is back. Wednesday, middle of the week, Crispin Show, Gold Rush to Alaska kicks off at the 6 o'clock hour. Hey, by the way, Name That Tune coming down at 7, and the return of Howard Smith live from Shunk. Some more gossip from Shunk. Howard checks in after 7:30, and a whole lot more Wednesday on KISS FM.

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0: with Bob Howard. So prices are going up, budgets are getting tighter, and Americans are looking for ways to save cash. However, when it comes to the Halloween candy, that's where they draw the line. Candy prices are up over 8% for the past year, and Halloween chocolate up 15.5% thanks to cocoa shortages and tariffs. But Halloween spending still expected to be about $13.5 billion this year. Now, some people are switching to cheaper candy or waiting for post-Halloween clearance sales because nothing says Halloween quite like handing out candy corn than buying the good stuff for yourself on November 1st. That's smart.
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0: Pamela Monroe is our latest qualifier, and she is a step closer to a cruise for two to America's last frontier, Alaska. For qualifying, Pamela will receive a certificate good at BJ's M Street, Havern and Oyster Bar in Sealands Grove. BJ's open today 4 till 10. They are the home of the original baby back ribs, Chicago steaks. They have great burgers, and they are the only authentic oyster bar in the area. Pamela Monroe of Jersey Shore, that's our latest qualifier. Congratulations. Next gold nugget, followed by a cruise keyword, will be coming up today after 4 o'clock. It's the Gold Rush to Alaska here on KISS FM, and it's brought to you by Dodderer Equipment and AJ's Outdoor Power, your destination for Kubota. 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

0: with Bob Hauer. So Butterfinger's teaming up with Marvel for a limited edition candy bar inspired by the Hulk. Green Apple Smash. Yeah, summer of next year. It's going to combine green apple flavor with Butterfinger's signature crunchy peanut butter filling. Nobody knows the exact recipe. People are online debating whether it sounds delicious or downright disturbing. Marvel candy lineup going to include a new crunch and Tic Tac flavor as well. Now, before you say, ew, that sounds weird, don't apples and peanut butter taste really good together? This has a chance.
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Hey guys, the crew is back Wednesday, middle of the week, Crispin Show. Gold Rush to Alaska kicks off at the 6 o'clock hour. Hey, by the way, name that tune coming down at 7. And the return of Howard Smith live from Shunk. Some more gossip from Shunk. Howard checks in after 7:30 and a whole lot more Wednesday on KISS FM.

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0: Country and the Waves on Kiss 102.7. You got the 80s to now. Bob Hauer here. Saved by the exploding phone. What a weird story. How weird. So a boy, 15-year-old in Russia, of trying to evade a bear, had climbed a tree to do so. Bad idea. Never do that. The bear actually got a hold of him, pulled him back to the ground, scratched him up pretty good, but went to bite his buttock and instead bit his cell phone. The phone exploded, and that scared the bear away. Boy has some injuries, but it's going to be okay. Saved by the exploding phone.
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The 80s to now. Another chance at $1,000 is coming. Think of how you'll spend that money. $1,000 up for grabs. Coming up in minutes.

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Hey guys, the crew is back Wednesday, middle of the week, Crispin Show. Gold Rush to Alaska kicks off at the 6 o'clock hour. Hey, by the way, Name That Tune coming down at 7. And the return of Howard Smith live from Shunk. Some more gossip from Shunk. Howard checks in after 7:30 and a whole lot more Wednesday on KISS FM.

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0: Kiss 1027, the 80s to now. Bob Howard here. What horror films must be on your Halloween marathon list? Maybe not necessarily horror, but just scaries, right? It's from the Pioneer Woman put together this list. Here are some of the must-watches, okay? And again, your mileage may vary based upon company. Halloween, kind of a no-brainer. Frankenstein with Boris Karloff, like the original. Blair Witch and the Ring, their own level of spooky. But then they got like Hocus Pocus, Beetlejuice, Scream, Halloween Town. The Sixth Sense, I was just watching that over the weekend, and still, man, just still makes you feel.
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2: Congratulations to Rebecca Weaver of Williamsport. Rebecca Weaver, our latest qualifier, now a step closer to winning a cruise for two to America's last frontier, Alaska. 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Good at BJ's M Street, Havard, and Oyster Bar, Sealands Grove. 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They are the home of the original baby back ribs,

0: Chicago steaks, great burgers, and they have the only authentic oyster bar in the area. 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

Hey guys, the crew is back Wednesday, middle of the week. Crispin Show, Gold Rush to Alaska kicks off at the 6 o'clock hour. Hey, by the way, name that tune coming down at 7. And the return of Howard Smith live from Shunk. Some more gossip from Shunk. Howard checks in after 7:30 and a whole lot more Wednesday on KISS FM.

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Maybe be able to recover more of Amelia Earhart's wreckage, but the one thing that could stand in their way would be meat-eating crabs. It's next.

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You got the 80s, so now it's Bob Hauer here. 9 more shots at $1,000 rolling again tomorrow. 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

Hey guys, the crew is back Wednesday, middle of the week, Crispin Show. Gold Rush to Alaska kicks off at the 6 o'clock hour. Hey, by the way, Name That Tune coming down at 7. And the return of Howard Smith live from Shunk. Some more gossip from Shunk. Howard checks in after 7:30 and a whole lot more Wednesday on KISS FM.

0: 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All right, let's go to Nick.
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1: Here we go. What up, Mario Courtney Lopez? Back behind the mic. Fired up to be hanging with you for the next few hours. A lot of radio fun to get into, including a great guest, Tyler Cameron. He's going to be joining us to talk Dancing with the Stars, his new HGTV dating show, and more.
2: 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We'll share something fresh in Cordo's Corner. Dig into the buzz to see what is trending. And we are just a few songs away from telling you about the latest must-watch doc. I love a good doc. So turn it up and let's get the music started. You're on with Mario and Courtney Lopez.

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1: Got a new must-watch doc for you to check out. Actually, a doc series. It's only 3 episodes. Mario and Courtney Lopez here. It's called A Killer Story. It's over on HBO Max, and I really enjoy this one. Each episode is a little less than an hour. We got through it really quick, and even if I give a little away, spoiler alert here, I recommend watching it because it's one of those that is open for debate. It's a great conversation afterwards. This woman gets accused of killing her ex-husband and his new wife.
2: Mm-hmm.
1: This other couple that does not know this woman from Adam dedicate their life, sell 500 acres of land. The man turns into an attorney to
2: prove her innocence.
1: And
3: just randomly?
1: Yes. They become obsessed.
2: Right,
3: I'm already obsessed with the story.
1: And 3 trials happen. One without this couple involved.
2: That was a mistrial, correct?
1: No. The first trial, she was found guilty. The second trial, it was a mistrial. And it wasn't a mistrial just by one juror. It was a 7-5. So half the people thought she was innocent. And then the third trial, she decides to represent herself.
3: Always a good move.
1: All goes haywire. But a lot of people still are 50-50 on whether she did it or not. My dad watched it. My buddy watched it. A couple buddies watched it. And they were all split on whether she did it or not.
3: Actually, Nichols watched it and he said he didn't know either.
1: Nichols says he didn't know either. Here's how I view it. Okay? And then we can revisit this after you see it, Frazier. I feel she did it. However, based on the lack of evidence presented in the trial, I couldn't have convicted her. Does that make sense?
3: Yeah.
1: Sort of like,
3: there's reasonable doubt because there's not enough evidence.
1: Oh, there's a lot of reasonable doubt. They can't place her in the state. They can't. There's no DNA. There's nothing forensic set up.
3: So,
1: but I feel she did it. But right. I can't go with a gut if there's no concrete evidence. I wouldn't be a peace of mind to convict her.
2: Mm-hmm.
1: Isn't that weird?
3: And legally, if you have reasonable doubt, you're not supposed to.
1: Well, but in my heart of hearts, I feel she 100% did it. What do you think?
2: Well, I fell asleep through a lot of it. But I can also relate if you leave me with another woman. I'll probably do the same thing.
1: Great.
3: So she did it.
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Hey guys, the crew is back. Wednesday, middle of the week, Crispin Show. Gold Rush to Alaska kicks off at the 6 o'clock hour. Hey, by the way, Name That Tune coming down at 7. And the return of Howard Smith live from Shunk. Some more gossip from Shunk. 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

0: 80s to now are on Kiss 102.7. I'm Lamar Courtney Lopez. Going to keep the music coming your way, but first, Cordo, going to break down a few of the new things hitting TV and streaming today.
1: Ooh, The Trap. It's on Netflix. A 6-part German psychological thriller based on Melanie Rabe's novel about a reclusive author who hasn't left her house in 10 years, witnessing her sister's murder. Ooh. When she spots the suspected killer on TV, she writes a novel about the crime and invites him over for an interview using herself as bait.
0: Ooh, hence the trap.
1: Hence the trap. And Tyson, it's on Netflix, a 4-part docuseries directed by Floyd Russ, tracing Mike Tyson's rise from a brutal Brooklyn childhood to becoming the youngest heavyweight champion ever, then the addiction prison time with the whole chewing on ears with Holyfield. Tyson sits down for interviews alongside his family and his inner circle. And Ludwig, season 2 on BritBox. BritBox, you say it like that. David Mitchell returns as a puzzle maker. John Taylor, now an official crime scene consultant for Cambridge Police, no longer pretending to be his missing twin. His brother is still gone, and he is banned from using police resources to find him.
0: Oh, Ludwig.

0: my favorite candy. You know, there's dark chocolate M&M's, right? Those exist.
1: Correct. Mm-hmm.
0: We have to start getting those. The nice people at Mars are Did we get it?
1: We got it.
0: Where is it?
2: It showed up the other day. I sent you a text about it.
0: Did you hide it?
1: I hide it.
2: You hide it?
1: I hide it.
0: You hide it? You hide it?
1: Well, I had to hide it from the kids because they're vultures.
0: Okay, well, show me where it's at. That's just in time for Halloween.
1: No. I could

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1: Time to celebrate some October 13th birthdays. Little Mario Courtney Lopez here as always. Frazier's going to tell us who's turning a year older. And we're going to try to guess the age. Who do we have?
2: From On with Mario and Courtney Lopez, Courtney Cordo Lopez.
1: Oh, Cordo. Cordo's finally able to drink. She is 21 years old today.
2: That is correct.
1: Hey.
3: Happy birthday, honey. Thank you.
1: A couple days apart. Team Libra.
2: And she shares a birthday with Jimin from BTS.
1: Oh, there you go.
3: No way. I should have wished him a happy birthday last couple weeks ago. Jimin is... he is 28.
1: I was actually going to guess that. Jimin is 27.
2: 31.
1: Oh, he looks amazing.
2: 31. Ashanti.
3: No, girl.
1: My days are long without you.

0: marry Nelly?
1: Yes. What a sweet story.
2: They have baby and everything. I like
0: Years
2: Ashanti.
0: Later, they got back together.
1: Very sweet story.
2: Ashanti, who sang some tracks on J-Lo and actually sang songs for her, I believe, is 42.
1: 46.
0: 46 is correct.
1: Oh.
2: Okay.
0: Sacha Baron Cohen.
2: If you have the same birthday as Sacha Baron Cohen.
1: I have some
0: You have the same
1: people.
0: Birthday as Borat. So how old is he?
1: He is... what's his accent? Borat.
2: Borat is coming in.
0: My wife.
2: He's 54. He's 54, I say.
1: 56.
0: 55.
2: Oh, we flanked
1: man.
2: Him.
0: She got... her knees capped. Nancy Kerrigan, figure skater.
2: Wow.
1: Why? She is 58.
2: 59.
0: 57.
2: Oh.
0: And from Van Halen, solo artist Sammy Hagar.
2: I like Sammy Hagar.
1: Hagar.
2: One of the only bands where they switch lead singers and they're still good.
0: Yeah. And then they actually toured with both lead singers briefly.
2: That's a trip.
0: The tour ended early.
2: Sammy Hagar has got to be 70.
1: 75.
0: 79.
2: Whoa, is he really? He looks great.
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break. It's like 10,000 spoons when all you need is a knife. It's meeting the man of my dreams and then meeting his beautiful wife. And isn't it ironic?